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Memorial Day weekend coming up, and room rates here in Vegas are just stupid. Like $1,000 a night. $1,700 is the highest one I saw. That's just cruel. Here's George Burge on Coyote.

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I'm guessing a lot of you have never heard this song and maybe never heard this guy's name, or maybe you know him as a TV guy. 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

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Going to call out the keyword for them Russell Dickerson tickets one final time in just a few songs. Jay.

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It's the, T-H-E. Text the word the to 702-597-1027. 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Here's Chris Young on Coyote.

0: 1027 Coyote Country. A's are not even here yet, and they're already giving back to the community. Helped out with a book nook to promote literacy. It's near the intersection of Arville and Hacienda. Very cool. Genuinely appreciate it, but no matter what they do, I will always be a Dodger fan until the day I die. Here's Riley Green. Change my mind on Coyote.
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I'd get there early. 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
1: Hey.

1027 Coyote Country. Some good news for the local economy. The tourism slump appears to be getting better. Numbers for February are out, and we saw a 2.1% jump for February year over year. I'll take whatever good news I can get. Here's Josh Ross, his latest. Tate, how you look on Coyote Country?

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2: 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It's Elena. And what a fun week it's been so far on Backstage Country. Thanks to our host, Tucker Wetmore. Man, you ready to go again?
3: 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We've got plenty of country music lined up and a lot more.
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0: It's Backstage Country. I'm Elena. Tucker Wetmore is your host this week. We're catching up on just everything going on in your world right now. And earlier, we had kind of brought up what you're working on and how you're knee-deep into this sophomore album. I noticed immediately, like, when you started talking about it, I mean, you're lighting up, which is exactly what we should be seeing. And I just want to know anything else you will tell me about what you're working on. Like, where are you? Is it done? Are you thinking that still more is coming? Like, there might be last-minute additions. Tell me where it's at right now.
1: Obviously, there's always room for more or less. And I'm always overanalyzing everything that I'm doing, especially when it comes to this album, because it is my sophomore album. I think it's going to make or break my career. And that might not be the case, but as of right now, it is done and recorded, being recorded. And that's why I spent 6 days out in Switzerland. Just finishing recording the album, and so now we're just doing all the fine tuning stuff on everything. And but yeah, there's a lot of work to be done with creative and how it's gonna look visually. But yeah, there's a lot of work to be done. But I feel like the hardest parts are over now. It's on to the
0: creative, the fun,
1: the getting back to being able to be creative, you know. And yeah, that's where I thrive, is just letting my mind just set free on the ideas, no matter how crazy or outlandish they are. I've thrown some crazy, crazy things at my team, and they're like, ooh, okay, let's try it. And so those things are coming, and we're working on those things. But yeah, I love being a creative. And it's, at times, honestly, being a creative is overtaking my brain most of the time. And it kind of drives me crazy at times, but
0: because there's no cap, right? Like, you can constantly
1: And I'm really diving into that with this album. And I feel like the first album, I didn't really explore that part of my brain, because I was nervous too. And it was my first time creating an album. I didn't really fully understand what I was doing. But with this, I'm just, all of the walls are down in my brain. I'm like, I don't care. I'm going to explore every avenue that my brain throws at me, you know. And so it's gonna be so fun.
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1: It's Backstage Country. We got Tucker Wetmore hosting this week. I'm Elena. And Tucker, another song that we definitely have to play of yours, Wind Up Missing You. I mean, you kicked off the year by celebrating this song going number one, and so much has happened since then. But would it be fair to say that this song changed your life?
2: Yeah, absolutely. Yeah. It's been, like you said, I kicked off January, like the first week of January, mm-hmm. with my first number one. And that feels like it has been 6 years ago now. You know,
1: right. I've so lived much has
2: so
1: happened.
2: Much life since then. I look at myself in the mirror, I'm like, what happened to you? You're getting old. But no, it's been crazy. But yeah, absolutely, this song has changed my life. Or if it wasn't this song, it's definitely a huge pillar in my life, you know. And I remember writing this song. We knew it felt good. We knew it sounded good in the room that day that we wrote it. But I had no idea, and you hear this all the time, but it's true. I had no idea how much of an impact it would have, not just on me, but the fans and the listeners, and it's amazing, and I'm just so blessed.
1: Was there a moment that you realized, like, oh, dang, this is actually really happening? This one's a hit.
2: Yeah, it was before it was even to radio.
1: Oh.
2: I'm being honest. So last April, I got asked to go on a Cameron Marlowe tour. And I'd never toured before. I had never, you know, traveled and played shows or anything. I was just a writer, and I just wrote songs. And I was working towards the artist thing and working towards, you know, getting to that point. But I ended up, you know, teasing Wine Into Whiskey and Wind Up Missing You around the same time, but Wind Up Missing You kind of had a lot more oomph to it. And then Cameron Marlowe asked us to be on the Strangers tour last year, and I remember getting to that first show. It was in Bonita Creek Hall in Oklahoma, I believe.
1: Oh, yeah.
2: I walk up on stage, everyone's freaking out, screaming. I was a nervous wreck. I was sweating bullets. I was shaking. And I get up there and I start singing, and everybody's like dancing, having a good time. Then I get to Wind Up Missing You in the set, and everyone just loses their mind. And this song wasn't even out at the time. It was not out. The only song I had out was Wine and a Whiskey. It was just teased on TikTok, Instagram.
1: Yeah.
2: Just like little snippets. And I started singing it, and everybody sang every single word to the song. That was teased. And
1: how did you like grasp that reality for yourself? Like, was it shocking?
2: Yeah, I thought something bad was happening. I didn't know.
1: Stop yelling at me.
2: It scared me. Yeah, exactly. No, that was probably the first moment where I was like, damn, I might have a chance at this.
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0: It's Backstage Country. Tucker Wetmore is here all week long, and I know you know that he has a very, very busy schedule. Tucker, you're playing like a bunch of sold-out shows in Europe, and you've already been out there for like 5 weeks, and it just reminds me of like your road family, because I can only imagine the bond that you guys have created, and it's so cool that you guys get to do that all together. But you know, one thing that I feel like a lot of people don't think about, especially like aspiring artists, and it kind of gets lost in the wash, but like when you get to your level and the level that people aspire to be at, you are a boss. Like, you're running your own business. You know, everything, it's a business just as much as it is a passion. But what kind of boss have you become, Tucker? Like, are you super chill? Are you very in line? Is it strict? Like, tell me about what you're like.
1: So the thought of me being a boss is crazy, you know. It's wild to me. I'm still wrapping my head around it, but lately I've been really wrapping my head around it, and you know, I don't know how to answer that. You know, I feel like I'm trying to do everything with grace and humility and respect and honor and kindness. You know, but there's times, you know, being a boss of something as big as this and as big as it can be, you got to be tough sometimes, and you have to have those hard conversations, and you can't be afraid to stray away from them, because if you let things grow within your team or your camp without addressing them, then essentially you're building what you want to build and what you spent your entire life building on a platform that is not up to come to your morals and stuff like that. So there's times where I gotta be tough, but there's time, most of the time it's super lighthearted. Everybody understands each other, everybody loves each other, and I try to just instill that in everybody I got with me.
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I'm all about discovering new music. 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

0: Backstage Country. Tucker Whatmore is your host this week. I'm Elena. And earlier we were talking about your massive hit, Brunette, which is so great. And not only the song, but also the video. I mean, everybody was obsessed with it. But I look at that and I'm like, you did the treatment for the video. You directed and starred in it. Is that a peek into future aspirations of like what you would like to do outside of writing and performing songs?
1: Absolutely. And that's the reason why I wanted to take that opportunity to do it with Brunette. Obviously, I had all these ideas just like firing in my brain, so I had to put them somewhere. I love film, and I love the idea of film. I'm a huge movie guru, and I've always wanted to be in film. And so, like, the fact that I'm able to do and explore that part of my brain and that part of what my aspirations are in this life with the music is kind of just like the opening the door to hopefully down the road, you know, doing movies or maybe a TV show or whatnot, whatever it is. And I have a lot of goals in this life. It was so much fun working on that music video.
0: It
1: was cool to see all my ideas and all my thoughts come to life, and you know, sitting there directing and sitting there, you know, writing the treatments down with, you know, my content guy. His name's Chase Foster, and we just sat there for months and just talked, spitballed ideas, and then we're sitting there the day of just directing the whole thing, and I got to have my buddies, some of my friends in the video too, so it was an amazing experience.
0: That's so smart to take that opportunity because you can. I feel like a lot of times when there are newer artists or it's their debut album, their debut season, like they're kind of scared to step up and say, hey, I want to be in these other parts of things as well. So I love to see that you did it. Now that you have done it, did you notice one of those hats that you liked wearing the most, like what you would like to be the most serious about right now, like directing, video treatment, or acting?
1: I think there's a lot to learn when it comes to directing.
0: Okay.
1: And I don't know. I want to act, honestly. I would like to do, you know, some like action movie type stuff, or like maybe like a rom-com, you know, like a Ryan Gosling, Ryan Reynolds type rom-com type thing. And I don't know. I feel like acting would be cool. And obviously it's not, I'm a musician at heart, and I'm an artist at heart, but I think there's different avenues of my heart and my brain that I do want to explore like that.
0: Does that stress out your team? Like, because your schedule is so insane, so wanting to go into like other avenues and stuff, you actually have to plan that out because your life is so planned out right now, you know, probably past a year, I assume. So what does that look like in reality for like when that's going to actually be attainable, like to go do auditions and to actually film something?
1: I feel like everything's possible, you know.
0: Hell yeah.
1: People that say they're in enough time of the day aren't spending their days wisely. I actually did read for a movie, my first movie, a couple weeks ago. I'm not sure if I got the part or not, but it went great. And but you know, it's just even doing something as small as that was exciting for me. And so if the right thing comes, you know, I'm not gonna push anything, but if the right thing comes along, then we'll find time to make it happen. Because when I look back on my life 80 years from now, I'm gonna be like, dang, I really did everything that I wanted to do in this life.
2: Yeah. This is Backstage Country. 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
8: 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Road closures in Las Vegas include nightly I-15 lane restrictions and 215 beltway closures for construction, impacting travel near the Strip and airport. 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
1: 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Road closures in Las Vegas include nightly I-15 lane restrictions and 215 beltway closures for construction, impacting travel near the Strip and airport. 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
2: 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It's Elena, and we have got Tucker Wetmore as our host this week. 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
3: 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This is awesome. Thank you, Elena. I'm ready for a brand new hour, if you are, of your favorite country hits and so much more coming up on Backstage Country.

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1: 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Especially lately, I've been spending more time really sitting in the blessings.
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0: It's Backstage Country. Tucker Wetmore is here all week long, and I know you know that he has a very, very busy schedule as of late, and that busy schedule comes with a lot of accomplishments. And, you know, some of the stats that I've been reading about you lately are just so impressive. Like, for instance, you were one of only 14 artists to achieve 2 number one songs in a calendar year. Your album also had the biggest country album debut last year from a new artist, like, of all of 2025. So I'm just curious for you, like, when you hear stats like that, what goes through your head? Are you able to really sit with them and appreciate what's happening, or is it go, go, go?
1: It's go, go, go most of the time. But I don't know, especially lately, I've been spending more time really sitting in the blessings, you know, and really taking that time to kind of just like focus on the small things, and because I think that helps me kind of just like ground myself, especially in the tornado hurricane that I'm in right now. Because it is super busy, it is super go, go, go, and you can get lost in that very fast. But, you know, just like leaning on God and to be able to like ground me and just be like, dang, this is really cool, you know, because there is a lot of really cool things going on. So it's just trying to stay focused on everything, but still enjoy where I'm at right now.
0: I mean, it is very easy to get jaded really quickly because you're always having to focus on the next thing. So when was that last time that you sat in everything and had that moment of reflection and processing?
1: It's been a couple of weeks, honestly. Yeah. I think the last time I actually got to do that, because I haven't been home in 5.5 weeks now. And even before that, I was go, go, go. So probably about like 6 weeks ago was the last time I got to do that. So I'm due for a moment like
0: You're
1: that.
0: Due for a moment is in, huh?
1: Yeah.
2: 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Baseball is back.

0: You know what? 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

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I'm all about discovering new music. 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
2: 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It's Tucker Wetmore. 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We're ready to get this thing rolling, I guess. A brand new hour of Backstage Country starts right now.

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0: It's Backstage Country. I'm Elena. Tucker Wetmore is your host this week. We're catching up on just everything going on in your world right now. I don't know if there's enough time in the world to catch up on everything.
1: When you know what you want, you have your vision, and it's clear to you what you want to put out in the world. At that point, you know, it's just as much for you as it is for the fans. So, like, as long as you've created that product that you brought your vision to life, like, I think there's happiness in that. However, it's already started coming, which is exciting. I mean, Sunburn, we talked about that a little bit earlier. And, you know, people very excited. And you had that door with all of the numbers. And obviously, we're picking up that that's some kind of Easter egg. And that same number was in the wanted poster for Brunette. And I saw somebody.
2: Was it really?
1: I think so. Somebody said that it was the same sequence of numbers. I'm not good with numbers, so I probably haven't memorized the numbers. But somebody said they thought that they put it all together and it spells out Lover Boy. Is that real?
2: Oh, I don't know. I think it's just random numbers.
1: Are they just random? You're just putting numbers up there for no reason at all?
2: Yeah.
1: Yeah. Is it fun watching people start to sleuth over things?
2: Yeah, it is. It is. Because I have been very intentional with everything that I've done in the past couple months, especially leading up to the Sunburn and even the live shows. There's Easter eggs at my live shows on the stage.
1: Really?
2: Oh, yeah. You know, it's cool to see people decipher them. And, you know, there's still stuff out there that I put out there that nobody's really picked up on yet. So,
1: Are those things, do you get eager to kind of push them to the front a little bit more because you want people to find them, or do you like that nobody's found them yet?
2: I like it. I like it, honestly. Because it's equally fun for me. That's how I help keep it fun and interesting for me, because, you know, I just keep it lighthearted and keeping it fun is super important. But, yeah, I don't know what the numbers mean. That's crazy.
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It's Tucker Wetmore. I'm all about discovering new music. Make sure you stick around because we're going to share some. The Backstage Breakout single is coming your way in just a few on Backstage Country.

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1: It's Backstage Country. Tucker Wetmore is your host this week. And Tucker, I'm so excited that we get to play your music this week. I mean, we always do, but it's a little bit extra special when you're here. So the first one that I definitely want to hit, 3-2-1, because, well, obviously it's seeing a lot of success right now, but also I've always been curious. This is one that you didn't write. Obviously, there's a reason that it spoke to you. So do you remember where you were at, like, mentally in life when you first heard this one?
2: Oh, 100%. I remember the first time I heard it, I instantly fell in love with it because, I don't know, I'm a sucker for feel-good songs. In my life, I was kind of going through a breakup or whatnot. It sounds stupid now, but I was going through a breakup at the time. And, you know, I was kind of in that moment of time of, like, did I make the right decision? Is that the one that got away, you know, kind of deal? And I started listening to the lyrics a lot more after I got past that, this song makes me feel good stage. I was like, oh, no, I'm really relating to the song right now. And the irony behind it is great. You know, it's like one of those songs you want to roll your windows down, but it's talking about a breakup. Damn, girl, you're the one that got away. You know, it's like, I love the irony behind what could be a sad song turning into a foot tapper, you know.
1: Yeah, I mean, if you weren't listening to the lyrics, you just think it's a full-on, like, dance party kind of situation. Mm-hmm. And I know everybody will be doing that right now, so will you introduce this song so we can play it for everybody?
2: Hey, what's going on? This is Tucker Wetmore, and this is my song, 3-2-1 on Backstage Country.

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14: Why'd I go to the doctor? 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
15: Symptoms like irregular heartbeat, heart racing, chest pain, shortness of breath, fatigue, or lightheadedness can come.

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1: 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Road closures in Las Vegas include nightly I-15 lane restrictions and 215 beltway closures for construction, impacting travel near the Strip and airport. 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

0: Stage Country, wrapping up another day with Tucker Wetmore as your host. Seriously, this has been the best.
1: I agree. I'm having a blast hanging out with y'all. Sharing some of the stories behind my songs has been super fun, and I'm excited for a little bit more of it.
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3: 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Road closures in Las Vegas include nightly I-15 lane restrictions and 215 beltway closures for construction, impacting travel near the Strip and airport. 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
2: 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Road closures in Las Vegas include nightly I-15 lane restrictions and 215 beltway closures for construction, impacting travel near the Strip and airport. 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

0: Moshe. Say So is a very personal and important song for us. 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
3: 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Road closures in Las Vegas include nightly I-15 lane restrictions and 215 beltway closures for construction impacting travel near the Strip and airport. 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
2: 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Road closures in Las Vegas include nightly I-15 lane restrictions and 215 beltway closures for construction, impacting travel near the Strip and airport. 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
2: 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Road closures in Las Vegas include nightly I-15 lane restrictions and 215 beltway closures for construction impacting travel near the Strip and airport. 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

Driven up and down the coast a few times. 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
2: 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Road closures in Las Vegas include nightly I-15 lane restrictions and 215 beltway closures for construction, impacting travel near the Strip and airport. 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
19: 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When people hear Carry On, I just hope it makes them feel good. If it makes me feel good, I think that it's possible it's going to make other people feel good. This is my new song, Carry On.

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2: 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Ain't you showing off your dress like that?
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2: 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Road closures in Las Vegas include nightly I-15 lane restrictions and 215 beltway closures for construction, impacting travel near the Strip and airport. 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
3: 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Road closures in Las Vegas include nightly I-15 lane restrictions and 215 beltway closures for construction, impacting travel near the Strip and airport. 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
2: 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Road closures in Las Vegas include nightly I-15 lane restrictions and 215 beltway closures for construction impacting travel near the Strip and airport. 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
3: 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Road closures in Las Vegas include nightly I-15 lane restrictions and 215 beltway closures for construction impacting travel near the Strip and airport. 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
2: 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Road closures in Las Vegas include nightly I-15 lane restrictions and 215 beltway closures for construction, impacting travel near the Strip and airport. 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
1: 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That's what I'm talking about.
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0: 1027 Coyote Country. Be her. It's Ella Langley. A lot of folks want to be her these days. Mm-hmm.
1: Isn't that the truth?
0: She's doing so well. It's 1027 The Coyote with Sean and Amy in the morning. Good morning. Happy Friday, Junior.
1: Friday, Junior, Friday Eve. Thank God. Man, this week has kicked my butt, I feel like. Yesterday, I was driving all over town. All over town, I felt like. And then we had Jaden's, his track banquet. And it was running a little behind. So we were there till 8:30, quarter to nine. Yeah, it was a long night, but it was a good night. So yeah, and you had a good night, I know, last night.
0: Oh, yes, I did. Vegas Golden Knights, game one, round three, big winners. And it was so nice to see that they can actually go into Denver and beat the Avalanche. They hadn't lost a playoff game so far in the playoffs to this point. Let alone at home, on home ice,
1: right?
0: You know, let alone with so much on stakes at stake. So it was kind of nice to see.
1: Yeah, that's awesome.
0: Yeah, I'm hoping for more just like that.
1: Yes, I sure hope so. We should. We'll see in what 2 days? Yeah.
0: Yes.
1: Or tomorrow? Is game two?
0: Yes. So it's Friday. Mm-hmm. Yeah, in Denver. Mm-hmm. So another home game for them. So we'll see if you know they'll probably come back all fired up. You know how these things go.
1: Yeah.
0: They're really going to want tomorrow night really bad. Mm-hmm. Not that they didn't win last night, but now they really have something to prove so they don't go two games down. But you know what? I think we got this one.
1: Yeah, that's exciting. They look good, huh?
0: Yeah, they did look good. And Mark Stone's not playing yet. So when he comes back, they're going to be even stronger.
1: Right.
0: And so, yeah, I'm excited.
1: Yeah, me too. Me too.
0: Speaking of excited, tonight is our big DJs for PJs at the Aviators game.
1: Yeah, I'm so excited about that. We had so much fun. Was it last year, I believe? Mm-hmm. And it's going to be a lot of fun at the Las Vegas ballpark. We're teaming up with the Aviators again this year, DJs for PJs. We're going to be out there collecting pajamas for kids in the Valley in need. So when you bring a pair of pajamas, you're going to get a ticket into the game.
0: Yeah, and we'd love you to come out and see us. We'll both be out there. You wearing your jammies?
1: I my pajamas are what I wear here, but just not the exact ones. I wear leggings and a t-shirt to bed, and then I shower, and then I put my daytime leggings and t-shirt on. So that's just how it goes.
0: So you kind of look the same.
1: So I will look the
0: 24/7.
1: Same. 24/7. Absolutely. Whenever I get ready, my husband's always like, "Where's my wife?" Where, if I do anything that's not leggings and a t-shirt, he looks for me somewhere. Like, my wife is around here somewhere in leggings.
0: That's funny. I brought mine, so I don't know. It depends upon how my day goes, because my days are crazy.
1: Yeah.
0: But, yeah, so we'll see.
1: Yes.
0: There'll be one less thing I have to do tonight when I get home, I guess.
1: Right,
0: I get
1: right.
0: Ready before I leave.
1: Exactly.
0: So, anyway, DJs for PJs, we'll be out there from 4 till 7 o'clock ahead of the game. Drop off a pair, get a free ticket for the game. It's $2 beer night as well, so...
1: Yep.
0: And Aviators against the Isotopes of Albuquerque tonight. So we hope to see it. Should be a fantastic game or night weather-wise. Mm-hmm. So come on out and see us. We're going to check in here in just a little bit with our 6 o'clock club. A lot of folks already on our text line at 702-597-1027. Still room for you, though.

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0: up. You're tired and you're not alone. Welcome to the 6 a.m. Club.
1: That's right, friends. You're not alone. Sean and Amy here with you in Coyote Country.
2: Good morning to Annie and Gino. Tom says, happy Friday, Junior. Kim says, good morning, Sean and Amy. We are so close to the weekend. Rebecca says, good morning, Coyote fam. I could hear the song, This Is How We Do It, in my head as I watched the game last night. Critical win for us on their home ice. Go Knights, go. Mari says, great start for the Knights. Go Knights, go. Chi-Town John, y'all have a great day. Chi-Town John's Friday. Enjoy your four-day weekend.
1: Yeah.
2: Just checking in before you clock out. I love that. Roddy says, Buenos dias, Coyote Country. Rise and shine. Roddy here. It's going to be a great day. Four-day weekend loading for a lot of people. Marilyn and Bob says, I'm glad that the Knights game didn't go into overtime so Sean could get some sleep. Go Knights, go. Ernie says it's going to be a quick, short day for him because his little Luna is graduating kindergarten today. Congratulations.
1: Yeah,
2: I love that. Chatty Cathy, go Knights, go. Buckeye Bob, good morning out on the tarmac. Lene, Uber Ashley says, good morning to the 6 o'clock club. Amy, second grade teacher, you've only got 2 more days of school left. Cassie, same thing. Well, 1 more day, right? Because I guess it's a short day tomorrow. So, to all of our teachers and students, happy last couple days of school. To Caitlin, to Scott, Carpenter Rick, good morning. Happy Friday Eve.
1: Yeah. You, but I am ready for a three-day weekend.
3: Oh my God, Thomas.
1: Hey, thanks for starting your day with

0: These are thoughts, not statements. Never quote Amy. Welcome to Amy's List.
1: So more wildfires in California, and I read this one article that said it's not celebrity news anymore. Like, this is affecting so many families, and it is. And it's, I haven't been anywhere where bad things like that happen, right? The worst thing that I had to deal with when I was living in upstate New York was just it cold. There's ice storms, you know. Other than that, natural disaster isn't really anywhere where I am, which that's why I love Vegas, because nothing weather-wise happens here. It's just hot. So I go from cold to hot, and I'm here for it. Bruno Mars bought or sent a ice cream truck to a high school in Ohio, their graduating class, actually. The school had planned to hold their graduation ceremony last night, but they rescheduled because Bruno Mars had a concert. I think that is so, so funny and so cool. And I like that he heard or noticed, and he's like, yeah, send them something to say congratulations. So
2: that's cool.
1: Yeah, that was his thank you to them. So I think that is very, very cool. Lastly, Riley Green says that he's got some unexpected, iconic collaborations that are going to be on his upcoming album that he's working on. So he already has iconic collabs. He's got one with Luke Bryan, Ella Langley, Luke Combs. He's already been doing the thing, and he said the ones that are going to be featured on this new album, he doesn't even believe that he got to do these collabs.
2: Really?
1: You said the other day that collabs are everybody's doing them, and it's cool. I really like it. It's cool to see them, different artists, work together and what they can create. So I'm excited for that album. I don't know when it's going to come out, but hopefully sooner than later.
2: That's cool.
1: Yeah, details on these stories, coyotecountrylb.com.
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0: it makes you smile, laugh, or tear up, yeah, that's the good stuff.
1: Yeah, man, that's the good stuff.
2: John and Amy in the morning here in Coyote Country. And Amy, a little callback to Amy's list. You talked about Bruno Mars and an ice cream truck, mm-hmm. where he sent the ice cream truck to the high school because they changed their graduation day because of his concert. That was cool.
3: Yeah.
2: Here's another story involving an ice cream truck. It's out of Massachusetts, where this ice cream truck owner named Maddie went viral for something that was, actually quite simple. This little boy walked up to her truck wanting an ice cream, but through tears, he admitted that he, quote, had no dollars.
3: Aww.

0: cream. She added whipped cream and sprinkles and handed it over like it was nothing, like it was, you know, meant to be, like it should be, right? They caught that moment on video. Millions of people online have fallen in love with it. And now they have started this little fund that has basically taken over for kids that have no money. She calls it the No More Tears Fund.
1: Oh, I love that.
0: So that anybody that comes up to her ice cream truck gets an ice cream, right? And what I love is the slogan that she's using is kindness is always free.
1: Oh, yes.
0: And so there you go. That is our good stuff with sprinkles.
1: It makes me want to get some ice cream from her truck. You
0: yes.
1: know, it makes you want to.
0: Absolutely.
1: I love that. Hey, we have something free as well. We've got tickets for you to see Russell Dickerson tomorrow night. We're going to play Can't Beat Amy just after 7 o'clock today.
0: That's right, because kindness and our tickets are always free.
1: Yes.

0: 1027 Coyote Country. Sean and Amy in the morning. We're opening up our prize closet for the first time today. Russell Dickerson tickets to give away.
1: Yeah, he's going to be at PH Live tomorrow night. So we've got your plans to kick off your Memorial Day weekend. Get caller 10 on the phone right now, 702-597-1027. We're going to play King.

0: Well, you were a big winner yesterday, Aime. Can you make it two in a row?
1: We'll see.
0: Let's find out who's going to take you on today. Let's go to the phones. It's the Coyote. Hi, who's this?
2: Boing, boing, boing, boing, boing.
1: Kangaroo Tim hopping in this morning for maybe another L. You're not feeling too positive today.
2: No, me and Ernie and I are just not good against you. Actually, Jeff either, right?
1: Yeah, that's right. Jeff has had a pretty tough go, too.
0: That's okay. Well, you're going to see if you can redeem yourself. We have Russell Dickerson tickets for Friday night at PH Live on the line today. Here's how this works, friends. If you're new to the game, we have five trivia questions, and we pit Kangaroo Tim, in this case, up against Aime. Mm-hmm. We're going to ask Tim the questions first. Aime will be outside the studio, unable to hear the questions or Tim's answers. And then once he's answered, we'll bring her back. The one that gets the most correct wins the game if there is a tie. As you know, ties go to Aime because she makes the rules.
1: That's right.
0: All right, Aime, I'm going to ask you to scoot on out. And Tim, keep in mind, 30 seconds on the clock. It will begin once I ask the first question. Also, keep in mind, if you don't know the answer right away, you can skip or pass. We'll come back to it if time permits. And I do have to take your first answer, okay?
2: Got it. Roger that.
0: Here we go. Question number one, Tim. What is the capital of Arkansas?
2: Little Rock.
0: What movie features a rabbit named Thumper?
2: You ever seen Rabbit?
0: What is 6 times 15?
2: 90.
0: What tool is used to measure weight?
2: A scale.
0: What planet is known for being tilted on its side?
2: Oh, man. How about Uranus?
0: Oh, I'm going to give it to you because it was right at the buzzer, but I will give that answer to you. And let me go back because I was having a hard time hearing the movie featuring a rabbit named Thumper. What was the answer you gave me?
2: I gave you the wrong answer.
0: What was the answer you gave me?
2: I said Velveteen Rabbit.
0: Velveteen Rabbit. Okay. I'm going to text Aime, get her back in here. And we're going to ask her the same five questions, Tim. How are you feeling about that today?
2: Well, I know she's going to struggle with the math and the capital and the planets, so I feel pretty good.
0: And here she is. She was unable to hear that comment, but it was
1: what
0: very good.
1: What did you say?
0: No, nothing. Nothing. I was asking how he felt, and he says he feels pretty good.
1: Okay.
0: And he gave some reasons, but we're not going to go into those right now because you're listening. All right, Tim, I'm going to put you under the cone of silence. Stand by. We're going to ask Aime the same five questions, 30 seconds on the clock. Aime, here we go. What is the capital of Arkansas?
1: I have no idea. Skip.
0: What movie features a rabbit named Thumper?
1: Bambi.
0: What is 6 times 15?
1: 90.
0: What tool is used to measure weight?
1: A scale.
0: What planet is known for being tilted on its side?
1: Mars.
0: What is the capital of Arkansas?
1: Oh, my God. I have no idea. I didn't know it was a state. To be honest.
0: Tim, you called that one. All right. So.
1: Oh, my God.
0: Tim said, I asked how he was feeling. Tim said, I'm feeling pretty good. There's a question about capitals, math, and planets.
1: I'm okay at math. It's the planets and the states and stuff.
0: Well, let's run through and see how well we did, keeping in mind that the winner has to have the most correct, and if there is a tie, it goes to Aime. Here's question number one. What is the capital of Arkansas? Aime with the resounding, I have no idea.
1: I couldn't tell you for $1 million one place inside Arkansas.
0: Not even Little Rock?
1: No.
0: Which was what Tim guessed, and that is correct. Little Rock, Arkansas. What movie features a rabbit named Thumper?
1: Tell me he got that one wrong.
0: Tim said Velveteen Rabbit. and knew that he had it wrong.
1: Oh, you said God, that was a good one.
0: Bambi, which it is Bambi. So congratulations. It is now tied at one apiece. What is 6 times 15? You both gave me the correct answer of 90. Congrats. What tool is used to measure weight? You both said scale. That is correct. So we have a tie game so far. Next, the planet question. You're welcome, Tim. What planet is known for being tilted on its side? Amy said Mars?
1: It's like, oh, too.
0: It is not Mars. However, Tim said Uranus.
1: Oh, is that right? Oh,
0: it
1: my
0: is correct.
1: God.
0: And that means, Tim, you have beat Amy today.
2: That was a complete guess with that Uranus
1: one. Are you
2: one.
1: Serious? Oh, my gosh.
0: Good guess. That is correct.
1: That's insane. Well, congratulations, wow. Tim. You did. Wow, you even are surprising yourself this morning. You're going to go see Russell Dickerson tomorrow night at PH Live.
2: What a great start to the weekend. Thank
1: there
2: God.
1: We go.
0: You are welcome. Congratulations. Can't beat Amy. Each and every day here in Coyote Country, just after 7 o'clock, another chance to play and win tomorrow.

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0: 1027 Coyote Country, Sean and Amy in the morning. It's going to be a beautiful day today, a great night for the ball game. More on DJs for PJs coming up here in just a little bit.
1: So my girlfriend graduated from the Virginia Tech, actually. She got her master's. She's a teacher, and she just worked so hard the past 2 years, and she's finally done, finally graduated. We're so excited for her and her family. She's got two little girls. What are they? 9 and 7, I believe. And so her husband, her mom, and her two little girls went and stayed at this really nice hotel in Virginia just for the weekend to like celebrate. And they had an indoor pool, and they were at the pool, and this man comes in wearing pretty much nothing, like a G-string. And I'm going to show you just so you can.
0: No.
1: Hold on. There's more. That's the front.
0: Oh my gosh.
1: So this man is walking around the pool. Am I exaggerating by saying pretty much naked?
0: No. You're not exaggerating.
1: No. Not wearing nothing, y'all. So my girlfriend's like, oh my gosh, the girls, her little girls were very uncomfortable. Like, it was like, this is weird, right?
0: Yes.
1: So then he goes and he gets on a bike.
0: Oh.
1: I'm not making it up. So she calls the front desk and she says, you guys, there's this man wearing essentially nothing in the pool area, and now he's on a bike. And so they said, okay, like, we'll take care of it. And she's sitting at the pool, and nothing is happening. He's still just riding the bike. And then he gets in the hot tub.
0: Oh.
1: And so they're like, okay, we just have to go back upstairs. So she calls her mom. Her mom wasn't down there. It was just her husband, the two girls. The mom's up in the room. She calls her mom, and she's like, mom, this guy, and she explains. And then her mom says, yo, you don't have to explain to me. He was in the elevator with me.
0: No.
1: Just dressed like he was. So they go up to the room, and she's like, what? I mean, they have to, something has to be done. He's ruining our time. We can't be in the pool area because naked man. And so she emails them. So they don't, anyways, they check out the next day. The pool is done for. And she is not one to complain like that, like send an email and say, this is ridiculous. You literally ruined my time. But she did, and she said, my girls were really uncomfortable. We didn't leave the room from then on, that time, that moment on, because we don't want to run into naked man again. And they emailed her back and said that it's not their fault. Like, we're sorry, what do you want from us? Like, sorry. And she's like, we were down there another 30, 45 minutes, and nobody came to tell him to put some clothes on. That is on you at that point. This man is like, no shoes, no shirt, no service. What? And y'all
0: no
1: are
0: pants.
1: Just letting him do whatever.
0: And this,
1: yes. So anyways, they said that they're not, they're like, we're not quite clear why you're saying that this is our fault. That is a quote. I'm not quite clear on why the hotel would offer compensation after we address the issue, but it took a very long time. I didn't tell my girlfriend that they addressed the issue. Didn't say, okay, naked man has clothes on now, you can go around the hotel freely. They just didn't say anything to her. So anyways, I genuinely think that they should pay for her room or offer her to stay or offer to stay at another hotel or something, because it ruined her graduation day. That's very sad.
0: This I've never seen anything
1: like that in my life.
0: Never.
1: No. He was walking around freely through the hotel. The fact that he was in the elevator walking through naked, you guys. I want to send you the picture, but I don't know how.
0: No, we can't put that on our socials.
1: No,
0: or anything.
1: I want to send it to people's phones.
0: Oh. No.
1: So you know what I'm talking about. Yeah. I put it on the back. I took him out of the picture and I put him on the background of our text thread. You know, and girlfriend was like, my eyes, did somebody change it?
0: Oh my goodness.
1: So anyways, my other girlfriend in our group chat drafted a rebuttal email and said, send it to corporate because this is a massive problem. And
0: with
1: we're not
0: pictures.
1: Like complainers, but with the pictures. Yes.
0: Oh my goodness.
1: What a psychopath. And also, what is that?
0: Does this happen often, though? I've never had that happen to me.
1: I've never seen anything like that in my life. Ever in my life. My husband was like, what is that in the front? What is that in the front? That is not real. I don't know what it is. It was crazy. So I hope she gets at least the room paid for the, or the weekend or whatever, because people's eyes are bleeding from seeing that.
0: Yeah, they are.
1: So gross.
0: But if anything like that's happened to you, it's never happened to me. Let us know. All right. 702-597-1027. Have you ever had a naked man walking around?
1: But more so, do you think the hotel needs to pay for her weekend there? Pay for at least a night, because that's unacceptable.
0: Or there's therapy, maybe.
1: Something.

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1: Oh, my.
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9: Saturday night's just got a whole lot more country. Saddle up
4: on the southbound airport connector at Sunset Road, along with closures on the Greer Drive on-ramp. 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

0: 1027 Coyote Country. It is Friday, Junior, Sean and Amy in the morning here in Coyote Country. And you you have the text line just, it's on fire.
1: Yeah, right. So my girlfriend was staying. She had graduated and got her master's, and her two little girls' husband, her mom and her, stayed at a hotel in Virginia as like a celebration. There was an indoor pool, and a man was walking around and in the indoor pool essentially naked. Now, I know that I exaggerate, but I am not exaggerating. And that's why I had to make Sean's eyes bleed and show him this picture. And even during the commercial break, we were we were saying, how
0: is this possible?
1: How is that? It's not. And we're talking about the front. He was wearing a G-string, and somebody, I forget where it was. Was it Tina asked if it was if he was wearing a banana hammock, and you said for a very, very small banana.
0: It was a small hammock,
1: It was a small hammock, yes. And so everybody asking for me to send the picture to them, Sean didn't think it was a good idea to have it on our work text.
0: No.
1: So if you want to DM me, it's all.things.amy, A-I-M-E-E. I can send it to you there. But look at your own risk. Now, Trucker John said, I'm not defending him by any means. But it was a woman, or if it was a woman walking around almost naked, nobody would give a second thought or complain about it. But if the woman looked like this guy looked, I think a lot of people would complain about it. I'm serious. So we asked the question, would you complain, and should the hotel do something for that? Because they had to go back, they had to leave the room. They had to leave the pool area.
0: They felt confined to the room,
1: yes,
0: at this point because he's walking around the halls.
1: Yes.
0: He's taking the elevator,
1: yes,
0: just like this.
1: Naked. He's naked, man. So Laura says she would be the same exact way. I would have been at the front desk so fast, and if nothing was done, that would have been all over the internet, and the hotel would have been tagged so fast. Especially, Laura, when you see this picture, you're going to die. You have to see it to believe it. Am I right in saying that?
0: Yeah. I was shocked. I mean, I'm sure there are like nude beaches and stuff like that in places where that's
1: and that
0: probably
1: you can go
0: happens.
1: Do that there.
0: But this is
1: not
0: a hotel.
1: The Holiday Inn, and it was not Holiday Inn. Okay, I'm just saying. I just thought everybody was the rule: no shirt, no shoes, no service,
0: no pants, no swimsuit.
1: And he got on the bike, guys.
0: Oh.
1: So I think she deserves at least to the one night paid.
0: Something.
1: Yes.
0: Gross. I think they should charge his card.
1: Yes,
0: for her
1: naked
0: night.
1: Man. Naked yeah. man needs to pay
0: Make
1: for her
0: pay.
1: Room.
0: I mean, if he opened up the mini bar, he'd be paying for that.
1: See,
0: so,
1: and
0: you know,
1: he had

0: These are thoughts, not statements. Never quote Amy. Welcome to Amy's List.
1: Mr. Darius Rucker, he's receiving a Veterans Voice Award at the 52nd American Music Awards here in town this weekend. He does so much for our military. I believe, I don't know how many times he's gone overseas and done things for...
2: He's very active in that.
1: Man, oh man. And providing over 20 mortgage-free homes. Or yep. So, I mean, he just is pretty incredible.
2: He's the man.
1: And deservingly so. So that's going to be really, really awesome to see. Riley Green says that in his upcoming album, he's going to have a lot of collabs on it. And we were saying, I forget when it was, the other day we were talking off air and how everybody's doing collabs with everybody. I like it. I think it's a lot of fun to see artists get together and just their different sounds together and different, the creativity is really, really cool. Now he's already has a lot of huge names that he's collabed with, Luke Bryan, Ella Langley, Luke Combs, and he says the ones that he's going to have on his album even shock him that he's like doing it. So I don't know who it's going to be, wow. But I'm sure it's going to be huge, and we cannot wait for that next album to come out, hopefully sooner than later. And lastly, Bruno Mars, he did something pretty cool for the class of 2026. He had a show that he was going to do, but the class was graduating on that same day. They moved their graduation so that Bruno Mars could perform. And to thank them,
2: wow.
1: He sent them an ice cream truck just for the class. Just, I thought it was cool. Just like, hey, love Bruno. Ice cream truck for you. Yeah, pretty cool stuff.
2: That's neat.
1: You can get details on these stories, coyotecountrylv.com.
0: Still live, still local, and still trying to figure out how to work the coffee maker. 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

0: 1027 Coyote Country. It's Sean and Amy in the morning. We're just teetering on the edge of this three-day holiday weekend. But before the weekend, you're going to surprise somebody with some fresh flowers.
1: Yeah, actually, Friday Flower Delivery is back. And we already have somebody for this week that mm-hmm. we've selected. And I'm really, really excited. I'm excited for everybody to hear this one tomorrow. And but if you want to nominate somebody for the coming week, 702-597-1027, text the word flowers and we'll kick you back an email. That's where you send your email nominating somebody in your life that you love or appreciate. And if they're selected, Sean will call them and mm-hmm. read your letter to them on the phone.
0: Right, which is cool.
1: Which is so fun. And that's not all though. Then I will be waiting wherever they are, their work or their home, with a beautiful bouquet of flowers from English Garden Florist.
0: You're like a ninja.
1: Yes. Yes. It's a lot of fun. It's a lot of fun. Last week I was in the, I think it was like the teacher lounge hiding at Caldwell Middle
0: School. And you
1: could
0: hear it. I'm hiding in the teacher's lounge.
1: Yes. Yes. So I'm so excited about this week, but get your nominations in. And there was a question yesterday. Do we keep all of the nominations? Yes. So if you put your nomination in today and maybe next week, it's not your, not picked, but it stays in the mix. So right. It can happen
0: so it
1: down
0: can happen.
1: The road.
0: Yeah. But we appreciate you taking the time and thanks for checking. That's a great question. So, and we're going to do this. The downside is we only do it one time
1: on
0: Friday.
1: I know.
0: And we've had so many incredible nominations.
1: Right.
0: So
1: right.
0: That's okay. We'll get to them hopefully as soon as possible.
1: In the future,
0: and yeah, it's going to be great. So tomorrow, as we get set for a holiday weekend, another Friday Flowers Delivery with Amy. 1027, this is Coyote Country.
2: Well, we grew up down by the railroad track, shooting BBs at old beer cans, choking on the smoke from a lucky strike somebody lifted off of his old man.

0: commercials.
1: Play it live.
0: The country is back home.

0: Mitchell Tenpenny in Coyote Country. Good morning. Happy Thursday, Sean and Amy in the morning. Big night last night for the Vegas Golden Knights.
1: Mm-hmm. It sure was.
0: How about that? It was game one of round three as we're on our quest for another Stanley Cup. Mm-hmm. Playing arch rival Colorado, the Avalanche, in Denver on mm-hmm. their home ice.
1: Yeah.
0: These guys have been unbeatable so far during the first and second round on their home ice.
1: Yeah, yeah. But not last night.
0: Not last night.
1: So you watch the game. You like to record it and then watch it, yes?
0: Yeah, I don't get home. It was an early start. Started mm-hmm. at like 5 o'clock. Mm-hmm. I'm not home at that point, so I always record it mm-hmm. and then watch it. But I actually kind of prefer to do that because I watch 60 minutes of hockey. I don't have to sit through, you know, some of the crazy, you know, mm-hmm. intermission stuff they do. So I kind of just like watching hockey. Mm-hmm. And
1: see, that's so hard because then you said your phone was buzzing, right?
0: Oh, yeah. Well, we have a little group chat of everybody that's watching the game, mm-hmm. you know, just friends. Mm-hmm. And I had to put my phone away because a buddy was texting and I didn't look at the phone, but it was just like buzzing.
1: Yeah.
0: And I asked Kimberly, my wife, I said, could you check? I think that's Paul. Could you check and see if that's him? Because if it is, would you please text him and let him know that I'm only behind in the first period of
1: right,
0: the game?
1: Right. That's so funny. One time I went home, but my dad had done that with a New York Giants game, and he had gotten home from work and I had already watched it. When he got home and started watching it, I think I was at the store or something, and I opened the door. I'm like, can you believe the end? He's like, oh, I'm only at halftime. You just ruined the whole game. Oh my gosh. So I think he learned to just watch it live so I don't spoil anything for him.
0: I wish I could, but I can't. Uh-huh. So, and I enjoy watching it, like I said, where I can just kind of speed through it and watch mm-hmm. 60 minutes of hockey.
1: Yeah.
0: And usually, well, except for the Golden Knights, which it's 60 minutes of hockey, then overtime.
1: right.
0: We play again on Friday night, tomorrow night, back in Colorado. So hopefully we can steal two of them on their home ice. Mm-hmm. And then we'll be back here for a game. I'm excited.
1: Yep.
0: Here we go, on our way to the Cup. It's 102.7. 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

0: 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That's 42 days of nonstop country music. You could break in a brand new pair of boots and wear out the soles.
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0: 1027 Coyote Country. Sean and Amy in the morning. Temperatures back on the rise. We're going to be up in the low 90s today, but before you know it, it's going to be 120.
1: Again, I know. And, you know, we complain about it, but we also have AC, we have water to drink, but not everybody has that.
0: Mm-hmm. So what we're trying to do right now is ask for your help to help us here in Coyote Country save lives along with the Salvation Army by donating cases of water.
1: Yeah, it's called Project H2O, and you can donate your cases of water here to the Coyote Studios. 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
0: It's being brought to you by Port of Subs and Pods Las Vegas, and we also have, speaking of pod, we have an iPod Mini. And also, I'm sorry, it's an iPad Mini, and also an Apple Watch that when you drop off a case of water, you get a raffle ticket so that you're going to be eligible to win.
1: There you go.
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1: There's Nico Moon in Coyote Country. Sean and Amy in the morning. Prize Closet. It's the door is like on a constant swing. We've got so many chances for you to win.
2: Yeah, we've got Russell Dickerson tickets. He is going to be at PH Live tomorrow night. So just after 11 o'clock this morning, we'll give you a keyword that you can text in to try to win a pair of tickets.
1: Yeah, that'll continue till about 1 o'clock. So spend your lunch hour with us. It's 90 minutes commercial free and a chance to win Russell D tickets. It's only here in Coyote Country.

0: 1027 Coyote Country with Sean and Amy in the morning. And coming up, it's going to be the 82nd anniversary of D-Day.
1: Yes, and you're hosting one of the largest community gatherings ever in honor of America's heroes.
0: That's right. I've got details coming up in moments.

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1: Let's go!
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0: 1027 Coyote Country with Sean and Amy in the morning. Man, when I got the call, I was humbled and honored at the same time. Coming up on Saturday, June 6th, it's the 82nd anniversary of D-Day. And Coyote Country and yours truly going to be hosting one of the largest community gatherings ever in honor of America's heroes.
1: Yeah, there's going to be thousands of veterans, active military, their families, all at Allegiant Stadium for the Day of Gratitude.
0: Big and Rich are going to be performing. 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So we're going to be honoring some of those as well. 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

0: 1027 Coyote Country. The most country music all through the workday. Sean and Amy. Amy's going to be hanging out and playing some for you. I'm going to take off for a little bit, but we're coming back together tonight.
1: Yeah, we're going to be at the Las Vegas Ballpark. We're teaming up with the Las Vegas Aviators again this year. It's DJs for PJs tonight at the ballpark. So remember, when you bring a pair of PJs, you get a ticket into tonight's game. So if you bring in five pair of pajamas, bring the whole family. Everybody's going into the game for free.
0: 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See you tonight.
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Shania Twain on 102.7 Coyote Country. What were your thoughts on Shania Twain hosting the ACMs last weekend here in Vegas? I saw mixed reviews online. I'm kind of mixed, but one thing I know, she looked great.

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We've got 90 minutes commercial-free lunch coming up for you just after 11 o'clock. 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

That's John Michael Montgomery on 102.7 Coyote Country. It's Sold. And y'all, I am being so honest with you when I say that song is the song that taught me how to rap.

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It's 102.7 Coyote Country. We are so excited to team up with the Las Vegas Aviators again this year. It's DJs for PJs, and it's tonight at the Las Vegas Ballpark. We're going to be down there collecting PJs. How it works, you bring a pair of PJs, you get a ticket into tonight's game. So if you bring five pair of pajamas, you're getting five tickets into tonight's game. So we'll see at the Las Vegas Ballpark tonight.

92.7 Coyote Country wants to send you to see Russell Dickerson. The prize closet's open. We've got a keyword that will get you into that show. It's yours, Y-O-U-R-S. Text that to 702-597-1027, and we're going to pick a winner just after one.

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1027 Coyote Country. I'm going to get out of here for the day, but I will see you hopefully tonight at the Las Vegas Ballpark. It's DJs for PJs. You bring a pair of PJs, you get a ticket into tonight's game. It's as easy as that. Bring five, you get five tickets. Bring the whole family. We'll see you tonight at the Las Vegas Ballpark. Bye.

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Coming up in just a couple of songs, I'll give you today's text to win keywords. You could go see Russ on Friday night from the Coyote.

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I'm ready to move on into a holiday week, and I'm here for it. How about you? It's 1027 Coyote Country. 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

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It's DJs for PJs at the Las Vegas ballpark. 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Amy and I are going to be out on the plaza starting at about 5 o'clock tonight. So hopefully you can drop off some pajamas and let's enjoy a two-buck beer night with the Las Vegas Aviators. 1027 Coyote Country.

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Sandy, listening in the heartland of America on the Coyote mobile app. Chris Young, who I am with you. It's Sean Stevens here. Back tomorrow morning with Amy. It's another Friday flowers delivery with English Garden Florists, our favorite day of the week. Well, besides the fact that it's Friday, we get to make somebody's day with a beautiful flower arrangement from English Garden Florists. We were

1027 Coyote Country. Amy and I back tomorrow morning with our last couple of chances to win tickets for Russell Dickerson tomorrow night at PH Live. We'll play Can't Beat Amy. But just ask Kangaroo Tim. It can be done. Just after 7 tomorrow here on the Coyote.

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playing the most country music through the workday. 102.7 Coyote Country. And from Ain't Coming Back to a young lady that's putting it all in the big guy's hands, here's Carrie Underwood. Jesus, Take the Wheel. 102.7 The Coyote. She was

1027 Coyote Country, and on Saturday, June 6th, we're going to be commemorating the 82nd anniversary of D-Day. It's a day of gratitude at Allegiant Stadium, and Big and Rich are going to be performing. There's going to be a lot of special honors for our veterans, family activities for the military families, and in fact, every family in attendance is going to be leaving with gifts of appreciation. So if you are a veteran or a service member or maybe just a part of a military family, you're invited to join us for free. 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And then we'll see you on Saturday, June 6th at Allegiant Stadium. This is going to be amazing.

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Fisher Entertainer of the Year just announced at the ACMs over the weekend here in Vegas. Cody Johnson in the Fall. I'm Sean Stevens. Tomorrow, here on The Coyote, it's First Listen Friday with a brand new song from Tyler Hubbard. Amy and I will have that for you tomorrow morning, so make sure you're listening. Speaking of new music, here's a new one from Ashley McBride. Here's What If We Don't? 102.7 The Coyote.

1027 Coyote Country, and looking down the road, it's Ryan and the Road Show. More tickets for Russell Dickerson to give away after 3 o'clock today. And check it out, it's Amarillo Sky, Jason Aldean in Coyote Country.

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1027 Coyote Country, just a few hours away from DJs for PJs with the Las Vegas Aviators. Amy and I will be on the plaza here just a little bit. Bring your pajamas down for the kids. And for every pair that you donate, you get a free ticket for tonight's game. Hope to see you soon. We don't. Talk to you tomorrow morning. Be kind to each other, friends. Oh, no.

0: What if?
1: 1027 Coyote Country. Good Thursday afternoon. It's Ryan. It's the Road Show. And a bunch of us running around in our pajamas here at the office today. Just a normal Thursday, but it's also DJs for PJs. I'll give you details on that in just a bit. And a chance to win tickets to see Russell Dickerson Friday at Planet Hollywood. She

1027 Coyote Country, 91 degrees out there right now, but it should be pretty nice tonight for DJs, for PJs, going to be somewhere in the upper 80s. Mid to low 90s is what you can expect for the next few days and through the weekend. Here's Jordan Davis. Turn this truck around on Coyote.

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92.7 Coyote Country, the Tesla Cybertruck. It's a polarizing vehicle, not just because it looks like an appliance, but for, well, reasons. Never been in one, but I guess it has something called wade mode for water. Some guy tried to test it out, drove it right into a lake. Didn't work out too well. Took two tow trucks to get the thing out. Will it run again? Will insurance cover it? Answer's probably the same.

Change My Mind on 102.7 Coyote Country. What's up? It's Ryan here with you on The Road Show. And coming up here in about 30 minutes, going to crack open the prize closet. I've got a pair of tickets for Russell Dickerson. This show is happening tomorrow at Planet Hollywood. If you want to win, just keep your ear to the radio. Here's Nico Moon. We just tried.

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2: 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There will be nightly shutdowns from 8 p.m. to 5 a.m. on the southbound airport connector at Sunset Road, along with closures on the Greer Drive on-ramp. 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

92.7 Coyote Country. The road to the top has to start somewhere. And for one guy, it started off as a skipper on the Jungle Cruise. His name's Joe Schott. He's been with Disney for 40 years. Just the other day, it was announced he is now the president of Disney World. Sticking it out can pay off. There's Morgan Wallen.

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1027 Coyote Country. 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
2: 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There will be nightly shutdowns from 8 p.m. to 5 a.m. on the southbound airport connector at Sunset Road, along with closures on the Greer Drive on-ramp. 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

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Here's Kate Brown. 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

Tucker Wedmore with 3-2-1 on 102.7 Coyote Country. 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